0: Charles 29. Not only see it, we've changed laundry. 4316 Camp Robinson. So black male wearing a tank top and jeans, refusing to leave. Charles 57
1: 930.

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0: 914 of the McCain Mall, 3929 McCain. It's a transfer from Sherwood. Advised that their boyfriend's out letting a female out of a gray Nissan.
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0: Sentinel's currently outside of Serenado. Caller's advised that she's going to be inside of the BJ Brew House.
1: 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You can cancel the other unit.
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0: Call 42, said Deacon 22. Can you 930 Charles 29, 908 C at loose change, 4316 Camp Robinson?
1: 10-4.
0: Copy, Charles 57. Can you redirect in 930 Charles 12 at the McCain Mall?
1: Absolutely. 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
2: copy. Charles 57 is showing me a gray 2012 Nissan to McGill. Garantino said on North Rock is going to be clear, expires October this year. Insurance is confirmed. There is a suspended code S's and SAM. Registration is suspended for not having insurance. Driver should not

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0: 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David 37, 930. 1852.

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0: 917, caller's going to be at 8809 West 44th, apartment B-boy. Doesn't hurt. Upstairs, Naval, blackmailing Virgil, possibly in apartment B-David, is slamming doors and yelling.
1: 496.
0: Speaker 51930.
2: Where's Bart?
0: 1907.

0: Adam 40 traffic.
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0: Second Pine, Adam, Sam, Charles, 9-0 King on a blue Yukon.
1: Blue 2003 Yukon to an SE Adams, North Rock, Sammy Clay expires August, insurance confirmed.

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0: Me with a caller at 2103 West 16 through reference to 928. Suspect's not on scene.
1: Anything.
0: 1914. Adam 40 status.
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1: 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I'm 12.
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1: 914 at 617 West 19th, apartment D. David. Caller's in a verbal 914 with a black female that's refusing to leave.
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1: I believe it's actually going to be her boyfriend, Herbert Brown. She buses. There's also three juveniles on scene.

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1: 47, Richard.
0: 914 at the M&M store, 600 West 22nd. Just been upgraded to a 914 with a weapon. Caller advised that went to get an item. There was an employee that waved a gun at him and his daughter. Canon 6, 930.
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0: Caller's going to be waiting. I believe he'll be outside. He's a black male. 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

0: Adam 12. The call up here at the Eminem store, that caller just flagged me down right here in front of, I'm at 617. Whoever coming out here, come meet him at the intersection of 20th and Allen. He's wearing all black.
1: Forty copy.
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0: 914 at Broadway and Atkins. The white male wearing a t-shirt around his waist. It's going towards Proco. He's yelling at vehicles.
1: 10-496.
0: David 50-930.
1: Second, call over.
0: He's possibly 910, advised he's trying to jump into the roadway.

0: girlfriend. What's the town called? Yeah, thank you.
1: Hey, there's a high school spot.
0: Turn on.
1: I'll take David 12 spot.
0: Copy, David 12 3 tonight.

0: Adams, I'm not sure if you got a vet coming my way, but they can pencil in.
1: Adam, 40th Street, not on Seattle Street today.
0: Adam 12, I'm looking at Adam 40, and I'm talking to that complaint on that other 60, so I just put him out on that.
1: 10-4.
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0: Communication delay and should have information of a reckless driver at 49th and Pike. It's a 13-year-old riding a bike on 49th from Pike towards Grant at a high rate of speed, 1946.
1: Dave's called
0: himself. 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
0: Had a female call 911. She said, I have a problem up here, then disconnected. No answer on callback. Do not have a room number at this time.
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0: Refused caller advised someone is stealing electricity, an orange cord currently plugged into back outlet and running across the alley to a vacant house.
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0: 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Caller initially advised that there was a male at her home and believed he had a warrant, and then stated that he left and wanted to cancel PD.
1: 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Red 10-4.

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4: Adam 40, 917, clear report.
0: 10-4. Baker 23, caller is a Brittany, advised that there was a male at her home and believes he has a warrant. She did state that he left, but might gather more information.
1: 10-4.

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1: 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David 34, do you have traffic?
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1: Okay.
0: Baker 51930.
1: Animal control.
0: Showing warehouse right motion.
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2: 4-10-4.
1: 10-4. Charles 29. Caller advised they heard about 3 to 4 shots in the area. We also have a similar call at 6413 Green Bank. The call on Green Bank stated that they heard shots west of that location.
0: Back to 10, I'm in the area, Green Bank.
1: 10-4.
0: Back to 2397.
1: Good work.

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0: 900 West 16th Street, apartment 4 for a 908, possibly in progress.
1: 911.
0: Adam 4930.
1: From First and Mason and 19th.
0: Caller advised that their neighbor had been arrested and that their female had broken into his apartment. That female was previously trespassed.
1: That's what I thought. Is the caller of alarms over Miss Regina?
0: The caller is a neighbor. The neighboring custody, yes.

0: The neighbor does believe the female in the apartment is Regina.
1: 10-4, can you get the caller stuff out? Also, there's no burglary in progress. I'm not with it. It's Regina.
0: 10-4.
2: Adam 49
0: says. 10-4. Caller did not provide a callback number.
1: All right, 10-4.

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0: 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Also be advised that the male at this address, Anthony Hinton, is 9:15 a.m. and has violent tendencies.

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0: 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We have an ETA on them.
1: Stand by. 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David 55, can you get the gate code? 10-4, stand by.
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0: David 4, you can show MSN tonight. Charles 13 will be 10-6 for 7.
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Charles 29. Randolph. 3929 McCain at Dillard's for a 924. Jacksonville is 96. Pick up and take a mail to Southside.

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0: 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The male has gotten out of the vehicle, possibly injured.

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0: 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Charles 29.
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0: 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Adam 11, returns clear out of Pine Bluff on a White Dodge Challenger, expiration January 2027.

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0: In the area of Maumelle Boulevard and Crystal Hill for a 923.
1: Yeah.
0: Arkansas State Police advisors a stalled vehicle at the light on the off-ramp.
1: Yeah.

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0: 1701 Pike Avenue. It's a Dollar General for a 908 in progress. Adam 43, David 29.
1: Adam 49, 6 River Road.
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0: Passerby advises there are two males attempting to break into the business. Have no descriptions. Just have it.
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0: Tell Baker 23, Adam 43, David 29, additional. White male, no shirt. White male, unknown clothing.
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0: Tell Baker 15.
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0: Excellent, Bob. Just information. Nobody's actually breaking in right now.
1: Copy.
0: That's one of the others. Any other units coming out here? Look at 10.2.

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0: Baker, 59 Clinic.
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2: 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It's just a worker.
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0: 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Be advised, there are now 4 subjects and they're running down Graham.
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1: 10-4. David 11. David 11, do you have traffic?
3: Traffic at Lowe's, boy out of Tom, 15 Charles on a Honda.
1: Returns clear out of Little Rock on a black Honda Civic, expiration June 2026. Basic 12-line chat is down. Are there new comments? David 55, be advised, we have men's stage if you find anyone injured. Simple.
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0: 10-4, Adam 43, ignition card. Caller advised they just arrived home and seems to think someone is in his attic.
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1: Charles 13, 930. 10-4. Caller advised that her uncle is there. Adam 43, Charles 13. Caller advised that her uncle is there causing a 914.
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0: 4207 North Locust Street for 922. 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Caller advised her daughter's father was just killed in Little Rock, and she's requesting officers to meet her at her daughter's house. She is 5 minutes away in a blue Kia.

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0: 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I have a higher priority call.
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2: Baker 2, Campbell James.
0: Caller is a Ty Bingham. Advised that he's at a 914 with his brother, Michael, and was not removed from the property. No weapons, no intox, no 400s. As advised that his brother is not 915 him.

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1: Jawohl. Adam 25930.
3: Probably Willow.
1: Showing hall motion.
2: Yeah, of course, 10-4. This goes off every night. Can we try again to get a hold of a rep?
1: 10-4, what was that?

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1: 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Zig 5, 10-8, 9-17, report. 10-4, 2309.

0: Adam 43.
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0: 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He is on his way, ETA 30 minutes, arriving in a black SUV.
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0: At the Justice Center for a 9:15.
1: Civil.
0: Bakerton, 9:30. Caller is in the lot in a black van. Her 9:15 and son is in the vehicle and is very irate. She's afraid to continue to drive home.

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0: Caller advised a white male with no shirt is running after vehicles, asking them for money and cigarettes. Advised he's standing close to the building by the ice machine. Unknown weapons, unknown intox. He arrived on foot.
1: 41, cop.
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0: 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Starting at 173.
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2: I don't know if Adam 11 advised, but it seems clear, and also can you get an ETA, please?
1: 10-4. 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
2: 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Charles 13.
1: Charles 13, go ahead.
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0: 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Adam 43, go ahead.
1: We'll be out with a 917 vehicle, Emerald Park, Oklahoma, LPN, Lincoln King, 182. We'll be on a black Toyota Corolla. I'll be going to 930.

0: 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Boy, Frank Lincoln, 28 John.
1: Boy, Frank Lincoln, 28 John, who turns on a white Nissan Armada out of Jacksonville, is clear, April 27 expiration.

0: Charles 13.
1: Charles 13.
0: Not so many circumstances at Dollar General on JFK. It's 4600 block. I'm sorry, I can't remember the exact numbers.
1: Charles 29.
2: Half
1: screen time, go ahead.
2: 18-5, unreadable, 10 tag, on a 5 vehicle.
1: Okay. Turns on a black Nissan Altima, set 2 or 26 expiration, square.

0: Charles Searcy.
1: Charles Searcy, go ahead.
0: Sorry about that. It's 4613 JFK, and I don't need a 930.
1: Yeah, well, Charles 29 today.
2: Got it.

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1: Boy, King Mary 31 George on a gray Chevy Impala, North Little Rock, February 27, show square.
0: 10-4 Willow in first.
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0: David, 55.
1: Six,
0: 130 Davis Street for 904 on a 911 hangup. David, 34930.
1: Dave, 3496, Washington and Johnson.
0: 911 hangup, no answer and call back. The call taker says possibly it's going to be at 130 and a half Davis Street.
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0: Caller called from a burned out cell phone, was walking by this location, said it sounded like there's possibly a domestic going on here.

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0: Seven zebra Mary X-ray turns on a white Yukon, June 27 expiration, clear out of North Horizon.

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1: 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Can I get 9-30, please?
0: 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K-9-6.
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0: Callers advising the subjects in this apartment are loud and wants them to be quiet. Have no additional, does not advise if he wants contact or not.
1: Temple.

Enable them. Enable 11-4306 East McCain at Spark by Hilton for 904. Looks like it's possibly going to be a 926. Charles 13-930. Had an open line here on callback. We made contact with an employee who said there was a black female that was hit in the face and is in the lobby bleeding from the face. They're refusing medical at this time.

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David, 55. In the area of Rosemary and Highway 161 for a 90 AC. David, 19, 930. Union Pacific called, advising on a trespasser that's on the tracks past the dead end of Rosemary. A white male in a black tank top and shorts. He's been hanging around the tracks in that area.

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0: 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David 29, 930.
2: David 29, 936. Washington, that's Motors.
0: Caller is a Lavria Lewis, wants a welfare check on a William Wimberly. They were on the phone, she heard a commotion, and then the phone went silent. He hasn't answered the phone since.
1: Adam 43, Temple.
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0: 10-4. 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

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Male is attempting to leave in a brown Tahoe, but is threatening to send someone to beat her up.

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1: Ten four. 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
0: Ten four, I'm gonna be out with it here at the Circle K 1604.
1: Ten four.

0: Adam 43 to Fan 6. We don't have charges.
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0: I'm sorry, 10-9. He's being loud.
1: No charges. She just wants them out on the property.
0: 10-4, do we need to ID him or anything, or just let him go?
1: It's cut and release.
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0: 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I'll be at 16:15 in that.
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0: 15th at Pike, Baker Everett, 49 Charles.

0: There's my nine. Check the area, 2607 East Washington. Caller advised that three aggressive dogs are barking across the street. Advised if animal control is needed. 348. Time 25, satisfaction.
1: 10-8.
0: 348. 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

0: 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I'm 25. I know A101 West 22nd Street at the high school. 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
1: 126.
2: Yeah, it's all my fault.
1: At 427.

0: Day before.
1: Therefore.
0: That call on middle is from that. Is that from a recent assault? Do we need to send an officer out there?
1: Negative. It's an assault that happened over in Little Rock. She's just over here and back at home. Needs medical.
0: All right, just.

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2: It's
0: about failed. Security coming out to 100 Middle Street due to a female on the phone being a little irate with them and making claims that the male is possibly in the area even though this assault happened over in Little Rock.
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0: There, 29.
3: Well, we're in Dixie.
1: Yeah,
4: 19, we'll be 19. Adam 43,
0: clear, false. Copy, David 19, copy at half 30.

0: 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Passerby found it suspicious.
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0: Yes, ma'am. Do you want me to go to One Rear Road since there's already two officers gone to Middle?
1: Ten four, review inside of the Eagle Suite. It's going to be room 264 for a welfare check of a Miss Cardi who hasn't been heard from for over an hour and a half.
0: Ten four.
1: Ten four.
2: There's
1: 29. There's 29.
2: Staying secure for meals. You can disregard fire in my back.
1: 10-4, David 19, are you clear?
3: Yeah, 19, 10-4. At 25 near.
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3: Go ahead, sir.
0: The bike does not fit in David 11's Tahoe. Could you be down here to transport this bike for me?
3: Yes, sir. 96.
0: Thank you, sir.

0: Trump ran.
1: Trump or not.
0: So this game will melt outside. I'm going to need 614. Can 614 be with me?
1: 10-445.

0: And 25. We don't like that.
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0: I'll meet you on the Main Street Bridge, just past 13th, in between High Street.
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0: Nothing, same circumstance to 1813 West 19th Street. Caller who's not making much sense advised that two females broke into her apartment. She removed them, but she doesn't feel safe. Request an officer to come out and check around.
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0: You're going out of the left lane, make sure you call her, Poppy 915M. 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
1: Yeah,

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0: Nano AC at 805 West 45th Street. Call advised that a group of people are in their yard refusing to leave.
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0: Vega 10.
2: Good morning.
0: Also have this address flag for Alandria. Go forth. That's 915 now.

0: Charles Luna.
1: Charles Luna.
0: He's sitting supplemental, be on Charles if you're ready.
1: Go ahead.
0: Broadway and 6, over here in Little Rock on Adam Charles Young, 93 Ida. So, Blue Kia.
1: Clearing that Blue Kia 4th out of New York. September 26, confirmed insurance.

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1: I'm
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2: Black male has no shirt, wearing dark shorts, female wearing dark clothing. So far it's just verbal. Over standing by a gray car.
1: Table.

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1: No, he's calling.
0: Tonight, Julie.
1: Okay.

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1: I think out of Lakewood Village Drive, Lakewood Village, for a matter.
0: Seven.
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0: Start the Wells truck stop for 5114. Two males fighting. David 22. Not buddy.
2: Thank you.
0: Charles advised the two males were fighting inside the business, knocked over a lot of merchandise. We're trying to get their location now.

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1: Alpha 14, that's info.
2: Hey, guys, now.
0: Charles City Hills.
2: That's several.

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1: Yeah. Right.
0: Narcotics violation. 10-8 ADR. 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
0: I have a 45 not there. 643. Unit of last traffic.

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0: I'm 30 now, 30.
1: Half close.

0: I have a 13.
1: Sergeant. You start 4227 East 43rd for a 908A.
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0: 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Sinclair report.
1: Federal. Adam 19945, you 1022, probably a lock on me.
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0: Broadway and Hazel. 217 known Henry Lincoln or White Chevy.
1: Young Henry Lincoln goes back to a white GMC, expiration March of 2027, North Little Rock, so it's clear.
0: Yeah.

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0: You start 700 West 29th at City Services for 908C, mail by the doors.
1: 24.
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0: 69.

0: 524, you have traffic.
1: Yeah, you can show it unfounded.
0: Several.

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1: Look, shut up.
0: 116 North Laurel for 917 Sarah Sanchez.
1: Excellent, thank you.
0: Robert 2930.
1: Robert 2930, 165.

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1: Sir,
0: 2200 East 2nd Street for 917 circumstances, 919.
1: Copy, from love.
0: Adam, 45, 930.
2: 24.

0: Yeah, I don't like paying 10 at HBO. It's terrible.
1: James 35.
2: David 35.
1: You can just refer that item unit, Wolfpack 22, on the way to our call.
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0: Charles City, show me how to Baptist. You all think the caller is on the psych unit?
1: Stand for, it's the second time he's called.
0: 10-4, I'm going to make contact with security.
2: Really?
1: That 30. Charles City security wasn't sure who was either.
0: 10-4.

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1: Right.
0: The Laurel and E-Second are both the same call, so clear both on HBO.
1: Several?

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1: Two four.
0: Adam 13 out 30.

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0: Lakewood Village front of Crazy Apache. So White Toyota Camry. Adam, Sam, Charles, 04 Lincoln.
1: Come back to that vehicle, like 1st of July of 2026 out of Sherwood, just clear.
0: Over.

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0: Communications, 524.
1: I'll call him.
0: General.
1: And what's the traffic?
0: You're at 524 McCain Fairway. U-930, Party Ford, Lincoln, 4400 Landers for number 14.
2: Good, 196.
0: Yeah, David 22, ready to traffic.
1: Adam Union, Adam, Nora, Sam, Robert, Chevy. I'm going to be pulling into people's truck. Thank you, Smiley.
0: Roger. Check. Looks like I'm going to Chevy. It's version 8, 2027. I'm off the road. Show's clear.

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1: Charles, have you just information? We're in the tractor supply parking lot.
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0: Raleigh, D.C. Adam, Victor, John, 1-6. Robert on a Toyota.
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0: 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Adam 19, go ahead.
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0: 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I believe it's going to be Sam 9790.
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1: Thank you.
0: 2001 Parkway. Wait for 9:15 a.m.
1: Yeah.
0: Later 27, 9:30.
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1: You're right.
0: MacArthur in flight, flight from Chicken King. Hyundai, Boy, Frank, Boy, 34 Zebra.
1: Such a light Hyundai, expiration June of 2026, out of Little Rock, so it's clear.
2: We're going to be here.
3: Yeah.
2: I think that's the one to park.
1: Yeah.

0: Adam Ryan team.
1: Adam Ryan team, you have traffic.
0: That's 10-4, sir. You give a caller 21 in reference to not hearing from her son since Mother's Day.
1: Nope.
2: 14.
0: Office. Adam 45, 10-8. Stable.
3: Adam 13, right, sir?
0: Stable.

0: Figure 13.
1: Right, 13.
0: Can we get men started to our location?
1: Cancel.

0: think 13 to 27. You can say 22.
1: Three guys should pass the Baker 27. We'll show you 10X.
2: Copy.

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1: Hey, Carl.
0: 10-6, City Garage.
1: Yeah.

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1: Right.
0: I'm going to handle that, Alan, first.
1: Copy that. Vega 27, Q-Star to 930 or 4801, Alan, after the circumstances.

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0: They didn't advise. They did advise names, possibly Noah.
1: Copy. I think I'm familiar.

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0: 718 Mill Street. 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
1: Info.
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1: 161-40-260, William Young, X-ray on the Dodge.
0: Back to the Dodge, expression May of 2027, I sure wish it was clear. Thank you, Chief. Adam 45, we're into traffic.
2: Broadway and Poplar with Arkansas, Wood King, John, 37, Adam, on a white pass vehicle.
0: Central White Kia, expiration February 2027 out of Pine Bluff, shows clear.

0: Mayor, too.
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0: I asked y'all 911 at 12081 Paul Hills Drive. What do you advise?
1: You clear.
0: Hey, well.

0: Robert 30. Robert 30. Start 1224 East Washington, Security Saints Medical, or Sergeant Hillbound, he was assaulted.
1: 10-4 from the high school.
0: And 30, keep searching 930, so you can advise. Okay. 914.
2: Robert 20 out, David.
0: Oh. And 13, 10, 6. 7.

0: Adam, 45 status.
1: How are you feel?
0: Hell.
1: Adam, 45, we'll take out 30 spot on East Boston.
0: That's 10-4. Adam, 30 straight tonight. Yeah, Adam, 30 couple.
2: Thank you for traffic.
0: General.

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0: Sergeant 3300 North Highway 391 is pilot for 901.
1: Broadway and Redwood.
0: 922. Robert 397.

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0: Generate me a separate 60 for the same location for 914, and then I am 96 at Southside, 1015, one female, starting is 303.
1: Zero. 524, you show 4621, HBO. 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

0: Okay.
1: You all right?
0: I'm having to pull over somewhere. Stand by. Already passed the exit from 140. I'm trying to get up here and hopefully not have to pull up on the shoulder. She's trying to use her seatbelt to just choke herself.
1: Sorry.
0: Charles 50, I'm pulled over right before exit 139B that turns into 30.
1: Charlie. Adam, I think.
2: Drive that way from 4400 block of East McCain.
1: Charlie.
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0: Adam 13. Charles City.
1: This information, I'm going to try to continue on the south side. Chilled out for now.
0: Copy that. 524, you copy. That's 10-4, I think 10-8. So. Adam 13.
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0: 2318 Bowman Lane for a welfare check.
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0: Hey, 4 Sam, I believe they're 5 Service 911.

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1: Tip, Uncle.

0: 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Four seven eight two. 5 7 seven three. It's at the office for 916.
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2: 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Or, I'm sorry, 20 seconds.

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2: Yeah, so this is going to be 113, correct?
1: Supposed to be apartment 112.
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1: 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It's clear.

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0: 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Baker King Zebra, 1-8 Charles, it's a white Dodge Charger.
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1: 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Adam 12.
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1: Several.
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4: Can you drive to Washington in Maine? We receive that call from Central Arkansas Transit in reference to a bus that hit a pole and several patients on the bus.
1: Adam 45.
0: Can I see it?
1: 10-4, can you start that way as well?
5: Robert 30, I can back. I'm in 5th and Main now.
4: 10-4, I just don't know how many. 10-4, I don't know how many passengers are injured on the bus.
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4: 10-4, Chelsea registered Brooks Autoplex Corporation. It expires July 26th. It's clear.

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0: Sending an accident report. I'm route to Washington.
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0: 10-4, can you make contact with Yvette at 1004 West 50th Street in reference to her trying to get a no contact order? She refused to get a call taker or any further information.
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2: Myself and Paul 2 are going to be out with a, appears to be a two-vehicle accident, McCain and North Hills. We'll check on injury. We are blocking.
1: Ten-4. Charles 57. Hey, Charles 57, can you start up to McCain in North Hills?
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0: I just emailed you the McCain and North Hills collision.
1: Thank you.

0: Paul one.
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0: Who do you have responding up here?
2: Charles 57 and Tango 60 both responded.
0: 10-4, thank you. Also, going to need a record for two, please.

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2: 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Good from your hospital at 801 West 29th and make contact with a Teresa Thomas in reference to picking up a criminal trespass form.

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1: Go ahead.
0: I'll go to the Blossoms, that other call can hold for a minute. We'll get this taken care of first.
1: Hey, Bob. Adam, so I'm 10A and I'll be in route as well. At 901. 10-4.
2: Adam 45, 901 report.
1: 10-4.
2: 10A.
1: 10-4.
3: Adam 45, we'll back Adam 12 at the block. We're with her.
1: 10-4,
0: Adam. And I'm on scene at the Blossoms.
1: 10-4.
3: 45, what's your name?
4: Robert 30, 10A.
1: 10-4.

0: Turn to 27. And 19, go ahead.
1: Caller
0: was
1: in the office.
0: And 19, 29. Sir, we got a call from Mims. Just wanted to offer to stand by.
1: Adam 19, do we know who the caller was at the Blossoms?
0: It was Mims, sir. We didn't receive a call from actual Blossoms.
1: Okay, 10-4. I'll just wait on them to pick them.
0: 227. Baker 27.

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1: 10-4. Okay. 10-45, do you have traffic?
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0: Adam 19, there's supposed to be in, according to Mims, D9, I guess it's apartment number 9 on the D side.
1: Breaker 27, HBO.
0: Breaker 27, can you call communications, please?
1: Simple.

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0: Phillips Road, East Broadway on Adam, Victor, John, 9-4, Robert. It's going to be on a white Buick.
1: Sample's on a white Lucerne, January 27 to Isaiah Irving. It's clear.

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0: 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Wheel 6929 JFK, Jeff, an employee ambassador of the unstructured subject sleeping on the sidewalk.
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1: 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Negative 22.
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1: 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It's going to be a 909A.
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3: 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Adam, we saw you put us out of the block on 10-4 a sec.
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1: That will be my next. If you got the number, please do.
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1: Good.
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0: David 27, we have the homeowner.
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0: Public service, he's going to step outside.
1: Thank you.

0: Adam 12. Adam 12, go ahead. I have a 901 with injury at Pike and Pershing. They pulled into the Family Dollar.
1: Ten 4, 45 with me.
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0: 3900 McCain Park Drive. 49 McLean and Lisa's office to assist him to making a 913 report.
1: Thank you, sir.
2: Yeah, 10-4.

0: 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Can you start another unit to the community center upstairs in the park commissioner's office?
1: Yeah, 45. We're today up here. We hired 6 Miller.
2: Yeah, 4.
1: I don't know if we call 32, you get 4.
2: Adam, my attention, can you... 10-4. Call 42, are you 10-4? 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
3: Robert 3, it looks like they're walking the gentleman back down the stairs. It was the same one from this morning.

0: Call for him. 10-4. Getting him out of the door.
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2: 12:30, I'm just out on scene.
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2: There's Phil Trevor.
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0: At 4803 Lynn Lane, received a call from our property manager, Charles. He advised that this is a vacant property with a lockbox. He advised it's been smashed and there's a grade 4 explorer in the driveway, so I don't know how many people are inside.
1: Cool.
0: Credit 21K930.
1: Maybe it's also about.
0: Devil. Breaker 13. Go ahead.
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0: Hey, you should have that video in your email.
1: Thank you, sir.

0: Gregory 27. Baker 27.
1: Go ahead.
0: 10-4, can you take a 908A at 302 West 52nd Street?
1: Hello?
0: Charles 50, can you 930? Did you go? 10-4, 1230.
1: Single 10, I'll take care of that. I'm going to give you an alarm on my two-way.
0: Simple.

0: 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I can be 96 to Colonial as well.
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2: 731, Sam, William, and John. Still be on a 4-runner.
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1: Hit Taco Bell, 2531 Highway 161. It's going to be a 901.
2: 10-4.
1: 10-4, they've actually pulled to the commuter lot across from Taco Bell.

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0: 27. Go ahead.
1: We put this phone number in the call for Summer Tree. Can you give him a call back? The 773 is going to be his number.

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1: 10-4.
2: Navy 12, it comes back. It says ownership cease. It was off on a gray charger.
3: Yeah, it's important, but...
2: Demo.
3: I'm cruising.
1: I'm 13 here, sir.
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1: Where?
0: Can you secure the scene at 708 West 33rd for a subject going through alcohol withdrawal?
1: People. Charles 3, 10-8.
0: Tempo.

0: Adam 12.
1: Oh, yeah.
0: Ma'am, can you give a Nancy Tippett a 21 in reference to 815 East Broadway? She has a subject refusing to leave her property.
1: Yeah, what?

0: 10513,
1: just be advised, me and Spade is pending dispatch.
0: Baker 27, HBO.
1: Simple?
2: 03.
1: Go ahead.
2: This is Enzer caller on West 33rd. General 3 to clarify, did Nims request our presence?
1: Charles 3, this information, we received a call from the actual caller. I think Nims just wanted PD because the subject was going through alcohol withdrawal.
2: 10-4. So we're going to have Adam 13 go 10-8. Tell Nims gets dispatched and we'll meet him there.
1: 10-4.
3: 13-5.

0: 郑先生。
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1: Simple.

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1: Brick 13.
2: Jill Fox.
1: Page 701, my meal. It's going to be a Nano 1.
2: 10-4.
1: Becker 21, can you 930 for traffic is blocking a lane of traffic?
3: Becker 27, I'll take 21 spot.
1: Tempo.
4: Recently.
1: Tempo. Adam 13.
4: Problem, bro.
1: 6204 Allwood Drive, have a now on open line with the 914.
4: Copy.
1: Circuit 21, can you 930?
0: Yeah.

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1: Go ahead.
0: 27, that's 901, I hear Eureka.
1: Tempo.
0: Or 27 or 22, another one's on my...

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0: 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Robert 20.
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0: Ma'am, can you check the area of 2324 East Broadway? We received a cell phone crash notification. I believe it's possibly just going to be a phone and cell.
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0: 10-4. Harbor 20, you can use car.
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0: Charles 57.
2: We'll take care of that. We're two men and they've been having issues with the phone down that and all of being unfounded.
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0: 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Copy, Charles 50. Charles 57, I did copy your traffic as well.
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Thank you, Mary Charles. 80 Robert expires April 2027 to a Chevy Malibu out of Sherwood. Insurance unconfirmed.

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1: 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Baker 2 traffic.
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0: Two 801 North Orange Street at Lehman Library Primary Branch for 915. Adam 29-930.
2: Bishop Lefkin,
0: 10-4, secure the scene for Mims. Blackmail outside the double door. He's in psychosis, needs PD to secure the area for Mims.

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0: Baker 2.
1: Crystal Hill and White Oak. Baker, Ida Baker, 1-1 Henry from the Toyota Camry.
0: Baker, Ida Baker, 1-1 Henry. Expires September 2026 to a bought Toyota Camry out of North Little Rock. Insurance is unconfirmed.

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0: 1427.
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2: 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It's clear, GOA.
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0: 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He does have stolen merch. He's also wearing a black hat and blue cutoff jeans. He did take some electrical tools, and he is alone.

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1: 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Charles 3. 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
1: 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Charles 3, 22.
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1: 4601 John F. Kennedy Boulevard at the post office for 911. Yeah, Silver Lexus versus a Silver Ford Fusion.

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1: M37, Uniontown, Adam, Ocean, Young, Charles, Idaho, expires August 2026 to White Kia K5 out of Lone Oak. Insurance is confirmed. Adam 11, 10-4, 1450.

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1: And so they give a description of the people that was involved in this disturbance.
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0: Long Island Vestal, Baker Charles Williams, 61 Mary, Toyota Corolla.
2: Dr. Charles Williams, 61 Mary, expires February 2026, to a gray Toyota Corolla out of Long Mail. Insurance is confirmed. Adam 12, no description given.

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1: 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I'm sorry, I'm just going to get this on the call. 10-4.
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1: Copy, 12.
0: Adam 12, 930. Liquor. 10-4. Caller said a male come in, took the fire extinguisher and sprayed it. It's a black male wearing a black shirt and khaki shorts. Last seen currently towards Dickie Stevens on Broadway.

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0: Crystal Hill and White Oak, George Frank, Adam Robert, George Paul, Volkswagen.
1: George Frank, Adam, Robert, George, Paul, Express, April 2027 to a black Volkswagen T1 out of North Florida Rock. Insurance is confirmed.

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0: 10-4, it's a blue Toyota Camry versus a white Honda. The white Honda left. The mom and daughter of the Toyota Camry is in the parking lot waiting for you.
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1: East Washington and Vance with Boy, Mary, Mary, 5-9 Tom on a Dodge Ram, red color.
0: Boy, Mary, Mary, 5-9 Tom, expires May 2027 to a red Dodge. Out of North Little Rock, insurance unconfirmed.
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0: 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I'm going to be East Broadway in Redwoods.

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1: David
0: 21, I think that's 930. 10-4, David 21. 27, I'll show you tonight.
1: Good call. Appreciate it, man.

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0: 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Mary King Tom 6430. It's going to be displayed on a Toyota Highlander, silver in color.

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0: Gemini 6.
1: 10-4, the caller's trying to pick his truck up and he's saying the shop is refusing to give it back. He needs PD out to help get his truck back.
2: David 3. Let me see if I can 21 and handle this.
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1: 76.
0: Adam 45, 930. 10-4, we heard in the background on the initial call, just the caller was telling someone to just go before the call disconnected. On callback, caller advised of a minor 914. And now the caller is advising she wants to cancel. Check to your satisfaction.
1: Adam 11, I'll check it out.
0: 10-4.
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0: Accident on 911 at 1207 West Saint. 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
0: 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Ten four. 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They advise it's going to be a black male and a black female in the apartment.

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1: Boy George Tom, 7-3 King, expires July 2027 to a red Fiat out of Little Rock. Insurance confirmed. Copy, Adam 12.
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0: We have another 911 open line from the same one you just dealt with about that truck. There is a 914. It sounds like in the background the caller is yelling at the shop owner saying he's trying to scam him.
1: Ten four. Go ahead and dispatch.
0: 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Sabre 27.
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0: SWAT unit standby for a reckless driving bolo. All units in the area of 9600 Highway 165 to Circle K, be on the lookout for a blue Nissan Murano displaying dealership tags. Two white females, one lady in a pink shirt, older female with gray hair. 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They left the parking lot squealing tires. Any units come into contact, check to your satisfaction. End of information, 1547.
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0: 1718 North Locust Street for 914. 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
0: 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Charles 12.
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0: Tenfor, the caller has followed a silver Nissan, Adam Paul William, 38 Nora, into the Foothills apartment complex. She does not live there.
5: Tenfor.

0: Charles 12, Charles 30, the reckless driver's now parked at the apartment, and the caller is going home. She doesn't want contact.
1: Charles 12, clear HBO.
0: Denver. David 12. Hank, 11250 Snake Lane, 908A, showing single man door, contact door. Adam, 12 and 30. Adam, 12, I'll show you tonight. Yeah, well.

0: Adam 12.
1: Oh, yeah.
0: 10-4, in the area of North Laurel and East Washington, 970 circumstances, there's a black female in a blue t-shirt, blue jeans, screaming that someone's over child.
1: 10-4.
0: Adam 29-930. 10-4, caller was a passerby. We don't have any further.

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0: 4601 Lock Ridge with 198 Tom Merritt Tom on our Nissan Sentra.
2: David 21 Bay 50. Go ahead. Hey, can you give me a 21?
1: Charles 12. 198 Tom Mary Tom expires January 2026 to a black Nissan Sentra out of Conway. Entrance is unconfirmed.

0: Adam, I can go.
1: Can you be on the lookout in Walmart parking lot for a black Jeep Cherokee displaying plate BNH73B? It belongs to a Paul Lambis. He lives in the Jeep. 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His phone is turned off.
0: Temple.
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2: Florida 21st.
1: 10-4, be advised there's a flag on this location for Jack Barber, 915M. He has a handgun and a lot of ammo inside. Complainant says that Jack has been making verbal threats saying he doesn't want to hurt her, but he will.

0: He was last seen in person.
1: Who was out here on this theft at East 4th?
0: 10-4 Tango 10. Adam 45. Adam 29. Be advised that James Barger was last seen in person on July 8th. He usually goes to the clinic to see the nurse.

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0: 12001 Small Mill Boulevard at Walmart for a 901 parking lot.
1: 10496.
0: 10-4. It's a Blue Tahoe versus an Infiniti. And he hit the front bumper of the Tahoe. They'll be waiting in the car for you.

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0: 10-4. Caller about three black males on a bike that have been banned. They're in the parking lot refusing to leave. They're wearing a red shirt with black shorts, green shirt, green shorts with a black bag. Third one is wearing all black. The one with the green on is on the bike. They're over by Firestone now.
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0: Number 1 Gray Road, room 462 at Eagle Suites, 4915. David 12, 930, please. Mims is en route as well. The female subject was 10-4. The female was cooking, stepped in her dog bowl, and accidentally stabbed herself. Mims is en route.

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1: Charles 3.
0: Charles 3. We're going to be at Aldi's. Adam Edward George, 57 Henry.
1: Adam Edward George, 57 Henry, expires October 2026 to a gray Toyota Camry out of North Little Rock. Insurance is unconfirmed.
2: Scramble.
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1: 10-4, David 1. David 21, I'll show you 10-8.
2: Sure.
1: Yep. Yeah. David
2: 27.
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4325 East McCain Boulevard at Home Depot for shoplifter.

0: 10-4, thank you. Charles 12. You've got three young black males and teens, one wearing all black. They were taking merch. They've left Home Depot, headed on McCain towards Shell. One's wearing a green shirt, one in all black with a backpack. One has a red shirt, black short on a bike.
1: Charles, are you clear traffic? I'll be with 12.
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0: 10-4, caller's brother-in-law, Andre Thomas, 54-year-old males, refusing to leave.

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0: Thank you, sir.
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0: 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Two 19 Crockett Street for a 926 report.
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1: With him.
0: 10-4, the advisor's flag on the location, serious severely 915M and considered dangerous, has a history of carrying a bat and causing 914. Male neighbor keeps yelling obscenity to caller and harassing him. Neighbor's name is Jason, unknown last name.
1: Four copy.

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0: 10-4. Caller states a semi-truck has been parked half in the road and half in his yard. It's white with a main license plate and has been there for over 24 hours.
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0: 10-4, Charles 57, I'll show you 10-8. A caller is mad because his two drinks and a bag of chips cost $24. The caller advised the operator that he is the one asking the questions and then disconnected.
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1: 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The caller's asking to check on Tanya Lothers. Date of birth is 07-18-1982. 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

0: Sector 51, 821, be advised, an employee from Circle K called advising that the previous caller got into a black Mitsubishi with no tags and left going on MacArthur.
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0: 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The mom dropped them off and they refused to leave.

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0: 8013, on a drive for a 911 hang up. Baker 51930.
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0: Adams, well. Adams, go ahead. 1712 West 18th, Department A, Adams, for 922 on a protection order, trying to get served.
1: And for 2911, they about to get cleared up on the concrete with the man and woman at night.
0: On 18th. Cop Charles 57. And ACIC does show a temporary protection order which has not been served yet for our caller being a protected party and flagged as known to have firearms and violent tendencies. And our caller is pinging in the area 1714 West 18th.
1: Good one.

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1: Madison.
0: 7-4.

0: Adam, 43.
1: Adam, 43, West 47th and Allen.
0: 1021, our caller in reference to the Exxon at 3800 camp about threats that occurred around 1400 hours today.
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0: 6416 Rolling Hills Drive for welfare check. Two kids, 12-year-old and 11-year-old, and said the dad was supposed to return them to Jacksonville PD by 6 p.m. The daughter called the mom and said that he wasn't going to bring them to her.
1: Good morning, sir.
0: Baker 44930.
2: 93.
0: 74, callers also requesting the 21.